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12: Few people now have asked me about a TikTok trend that they've come across. 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The challenge was created by entrepreneur and author Andy Frisella, who calls it a, quote, transformative mental toughness program and an Ironman for your brain. So here's what it entails. Eat a structured diet with no alcohol, drink a gallon of water, read 10 pages of nonfiction, take a progress photo, and complete two 45-minute workouts, one of them outdoors, every day for 75 days. Quite a challenge. We asked CNN fitness contributor Dana Santis about this, who reminded us that sustainable fitness isn't about punishment or proving discipline through extremes. It's about building habits that integrate into your lifestyle in a way that feels supportive and repeatable. If you ask me, that's going to be the key to long-term success. I'm Dr. Sanjay Gupta, helping you live a better life.
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Buffalo's Classic Hits 104.1. I'm Mimi James. Coming up this hour, I've got Prince, Toto, and Van Halen. Right now, it's Roxette with The Look.

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I'm Mimi James. Coming up this hour, I've got AC/DC, Modern English, and Corey Hart. Right now, it's Brian Adams.

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I'm Mimi James, playing my boys, the Bee Gees, right now with Stayin' Alive.

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I'm Mamie James. Coming up this hour, I've got Duran Duran, Elton John, and Foreigner. Right now, it's Billy Ocean.

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Amy James hanging out with you for one more hour. And coming up this hour, I've got REO Speedwagon, Guns N' Roses, and Queen. Right now, it's the Greg Kahn Band.

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4: A better life with Dr. Sanjay Gupta.
5: There are lots of things you can measure to get an idea of how healthy you are at any given moment. Temperature, heart rate, blood pressure, just to name a few. But how about how healthy you will be and how long you're likely to live? According to a new study out of the University at Buffalo, two simple strength tests are pretty accurate at predicting longevity in older women. One is hand grip strength, and the other is how quickly people can stand up from a seated position without using their arms. By the way, I remember interviewing former President Jimmy Carter when he was quite old and being really impressed how he just popped out of the chair without using his arms. Not a lot of older people can actually do that. But I think the message here is that maintaining strength as you age is going to help you perform everyday activities, but also help you avoid injury and stay independent. I'm Dr. Sanjay Gupta, helping you live a better life.
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In just a few hours, Casey Kasem's going to be counting them down again. 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

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I'm Mamie James, getting ready to go. So before I do, I'm leaving you with Steve Winwood. I will talk to you next Friday night at midnight. Have a great week.

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2: Welcome to our show, 716 Together. I'm your host, Tammy Lee Demler. It's my pleasure to introduce our guest for this morning, Jack Friedenberg, who is a secretary and founding member Board of Directors Against the Storm Foundation. He's also a retired partner with Goldberg Segala. Did I pronounce that right? Law firm?
3: Correct, yes.
2: Okay. And you reside in Snyder, which is you're a local guy. I love it, because we're going to be talking about some big deal stuff here. So, Jack, thanks for joining us. Let's talk about, first of all, the Against the Storm Foundation. We had you on before. I know people have heard of it, but just for those people who may not know, tell us about that.
3: Yes, the Against the Storm Foundation. We may be in our 9th or 10th year since our formation. It formed very modestly at the beginning, and it formed because of the interest that some of our founding members had in fundraising for blood cancers, leukemia and lymphoma, because of the impact that those diseases had on some beloved family members within that group. And because of that interest, and because we all felt very fortunate to be in professional positions in the community, we thought we could do some good by helping out some existing entities that have a focus on that, the blood cancer fundraising. We have branched out a little bit in the years since to give to some other community benefit organizations, but that still remains the heart of the organization. And as the years have gone by, we've held a number of concerts that we've given the name Rock for the Cure. And the idea, of course, is finding not only a cure, but support for the families affected by these diseases. One of the things that I think is so special about the Against the Storm Foundation is the grants that we have set up. When we first set up the program, we did it through the Leukemia and Lymphoma Society, which has changed their name, I believe, to Blood Cancer United or something close to that. I may not have the new name exactly right, but they were long known as the Leukemia and Lymphoma Society. And what we did with them is set up grants of specific sums of money that would benefit families who lived in Western New York, but perhaps outside of the immediate Buffalo area. And perhaps their children were affected and being treated at Oshai Children's or at Roswell. And the families would incur costs to come into the city, accommodations, travel, food, making up of household expenses that they might miss the ability to pay because of the dedication that they've had to give to the family member treating. So we've done that with a great chunk of the money raised over the years. And in the number of years that we've been doing this, I want to say that we've been a foundation for 9 or 10 years now. We've really grown in the last few years to hold bigger events. The principal event of our year is always the Rock for the Cure concert. There are also a couple of other important fundraising things that we do during the year that keep our name out there. But the Rock for the Cure event is probably bigger this year than it's ever been. In some years, my band, of which two other board members are members, is called the Kensingtons. And we are a local band of daytime professionals. A few of us have legal background, banking background, tech background, college professor, and we all are joined by the love of music. And we, the Kensingtons, have had a residency at Sportsman's Tavern monthly for, well, we're in our 13th year now. We've had this residency since 2014. So some years we have headlined, some years we've brought in other bands to join us. This year we have a really special show. Our friends at Sportsman's Tavern and Sportsman's Park offered to host this year's event. And this year's Rock for the Cure is going to be held on August 15th. And it's going to be held, if your audience knows about Sportsman's, which is a truly a local legend, they have three performance spaces in Black Rock in the Grant Amherst Street area. They have the Sportsman's Tavern, which is an award-winning, nationally recognized venue, started out 41 years ago by the Hall family as a modest neighborhood tavern. And with hard work and a vision, they've turned it into a nationally recognized and award-winning Ameripolitan award winner in recent years. And they have two other venues. They have the outdoor venue called Sportsman's Park, which holds, boy, I want to say between 300 and 400 people. And then,
4: wow.
3: And then behind the park, facing Military Road in the back, all in the same big plot of property, they have another building which houses The Cave, which is a very cool live music performance space, which my band has played at many times, as well as a recording studio with top-notch professional recording capabilities. So this any overview of Buffalo culture really needs to include Sportsman's and its great contributions to our local scene. So this year, Rock for the Cure is going to be held. It's going to raise money for our the Against the Storm Foundation. And I'll tell you more shortly about where we may distribute some of the funds. But the concert is going to be headlined by a British blues artist, a guitarist and singer named Matt Schofield. And we're extremely excited. Matt is the highest profile touring musician that we have to date brought in to participate in a Rock for the Cure event. We'll also be joined. The Kensingtons will be on the bill as well. There's another band of very good friends of ours, also attorneys retired and presently practicing, named Flashback, and another band called Kurtzbeck, and another band called the Trash Pandas. And the local bands, we and the others, all have our own niche of cover material that we specialize in. All of us local bands have our own followings. We expect all of our followings to converge on this event. But the really exciting part is Matt Schofield. He is in some circles, if you are conversant in the blues, funk, jazz genres of music, he is spoken of in the same breath as great British blues guys like Eric Clapton and Peter Green and others of that caliber. He was born in 1977, so he's a bit younger than some of the guys in our band, but he's got a great Canadian following, which also really excites us. He's going to be in the middle of a Northeast tour at that time on August 15th of 2026. The nearest that Matt will come to our many friends and his many friends over in Canada is right here in Buffalo. So we're really expecting that his draw with his Canadian friends and fans will make this a very big success.
2: How did you get him?
3: Do you know, our friends at Sportsman's have such a line on who's out there touring. Sportsman's is, again, I can't say enough. I also happen to be on the board of their foundation, so I tout their greatness every opportunity I get. But the guys at Sportsman's, especially Jason Hall, who is the next generation of the family and has an enormous role in the continuation of the success of the business. Jason is aware of everybody that's out there in the blues space and the country rock space, the folk and Americana space. He's on top of everything. And through his guidance, he helped us to secure Matt Schofield. He was able to find that Matt was going to be in the region at the time and was able to help pull it together. And so we had him under contract, and it's for us, it's a great investment, because we think the return on investment will be significant because of the respect that he holds and the following that he has.
2: That's really cool. And, you know, what better way to be able to contribute other than having fun for a good cause? You know, I think people can't pass that up. Get the date of the event again. I know you said Saturday, August 15th. That's coming right up very soon.
3: It is. We're only about 5 weeks away. And we're going to be in two of the three sportsman spaces. Weather permitting, we're going to be out in the park, which is the big open 300 to 400 person capacity. Great stage, great sound. It's a wonderful place to play. I love being on that stage. And then the other part will be over in Sportsman's Tavern, which also holds about 200 people. They did an expansion in the past couple of years that added, boy, I'd say 40% to their indoor capacity. And they have a sound system supported by the greatest sound engineers in Western New York. And it's such a privilege to have the opportunity as a musician to play on that stage regularly. When you hear your music and your voice come through their speakers, you have to pinch yourself, because
2: it's so cool.
3: It is so great. It is so great.
2: So you had paused for a minute to give some additional detail, but you were going to come back to what you're going to be allocating the funds for. Do you want to speak to that a little bit?
3: Yes, we continue to have a relationship with the current iteration of the Leukemia and Lymphoma Society. In the past couple of years, we've also developed a relationship with mental health advocates, which provide vitally important mental health support in the school systems of Western New York. And we've given close to a third of our grants in the past couple of years to mental health advocates. And although it's a little premature to announce in detail, we are working up a partnership presently, which we hope to launch and announce very soon, with another local charity that devotes its efforts to pediatric cancer care, and again, care of families and providing grants to those families and providing the resources to pay bills that they might not be able to pay while the family members are going through caring for a child with one of the pediatric cancers. So we do expect any day now to make an announcement of a partnership with that organization. So those are the three focal points of our giving. And what this event, Rock for the Cure, allows us to do is not only draw funds in through ticket sales, which of course are very important. We want it to be a smashing success. We want as many people as possible to come out, especially to see the headliner. But also we have a number of corporate sponsors who help out when we hold these events. Not only do we get produce revenue through the ticket sales, but we also have the corporate sponsors who will provide a few thousand dollars here, a few thousand dollars there, get their names on the board so that the people who attend can see who are the supporters, and then in turn, you know, help out their organizations. Mm-hmm. If it's a corporate sponsor, then go buy their products or services. We really encourage, and I'll take this opportunity to do this now, any of our Buffalo-based listeners who may be in a corporate position of sponsoring such an event, who may have Canadian-facing interests. Mm-hmm. I know an awful lot of Buffalo businesses have cross-border interests, and if they would like to have their name prominently displayed at our event with what we expect to be a good array of Canadian travelers coming over to see this event, as well as, you know, an equal number of Buffalo and Western New York based fans, this is a great opportunity to be a sponsor. And it's easy to become a sponsor for this event by going to the AgainstTheStormFoundation.org website, which will enable you to find out how to become a sponsor. There's a very easy form that is accessible through the website, or you can just send an email to the email address. We have a very, very responsive team who, whenever anybody makes an outreach to us, we get right back to them.
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2: Well, do you want to give a shout out to any of your sponsors from this year already? I know you said it's not too late, so people can show up and do more. But I know that a little Dick Shaner gave me a tip that you might have a list of sponsors you could share with us.
3: Well, right now we have three big ones. There are we expect a number of others. One is the law firm of Cantor, Wolf, Nicastro and Hall. Now, I have to give an extra shout out to
2: I heard.
3: Well, Joey Nicastro is a member of my band, the Kensingtons, and a dear friend. And Joey is also on the board of the Against the Storm Foundation. Joe is one of the founders with Tom Lillis, who is also the bass player for our band. I'm a keyboard player, and we have four vocalists. We also have retired County Court Judge Tim Franzik, who is a very popular local figure, who is one of our singing guitarists as well. And then Tom Lillis's brother, Mike, and Justin Rizzo fill out the remainder of the Kensingtons. But in addition, the sponsors, in addition to Cantor, Wolf, Nicastro, and Hall, we have 716 Garage Doors. They are a new sponsor this year. We have Bank of America, from which Tom Lillis, the president of the Against the Storm Foundation, is a retired officer. So we have a few retired professionals in the group. Loving life as former former day job guys.
2: Yes, I aspire to be that as well someday.
3: Yes, I did the practice of law for 40 years, retired last year, and retirement is a very good thing.
2: Yes. Well, congratulations.
3: It allows me to devote time to great foundations. You know, the Sportsman's Foundation and the Against the Storm Foundation are very close to my heart.
2: Well, and that's why you work so hard for the time you do, is that you can enjoy retirement and then still give back. Because it's really your time then is yours to do what you want. And you're doing such a philanthropic give back by even just working this through, giving that music, pleasing the people in Buffalo with your talents. I really admire you. And being on here with me today, I love that too. I do want to ask you a quick question. And I know we can't specifically talk about ticket prices. I'm sure, you know, the prices goes to a good cause, but where can people get tickets and can they come that day if they choose to? Is there a walk-up option?
3: Well, there is a walk-up option. It's not a problem to state the price with the five bands and the headliner. The walk-up is $30, which is, you know, to get to see Matt Schofield is, you know, that's an extraordinary price. And the tickets are available in advance for $25. Mm-hmm. And the Sportsman's website is sportsmansbuffalo.com. And the tickets are readily available there. And the Against the Storm Foundation, which is againstthestorm.org. Mm-hmm. Earlier I said againstthestormfoundation.org. That was not correct. It's againstthestorm.org. And that either of those, sportsmansbuffalo.com or againstthestorm.org, and you may access those and acquire pre-sale tickets.
2: You'll find it. So yeah. I know you had mentioned a bunch of different places that I've never been, so I'm very venue curious. Is it at all outdoor or is it all indoor, rain or shine? Help us understand if people have never been there.
3: Sportsman's Park is outdoor, and that is the biggest open space. But if we have a washout, we can easily move the park people into the Sportsman's Tavern side and the tavern vans over to the cave.
2: Okay.
3: That's the beauty of having one open stage ready for us in the event that we have to make a last minute decision. We've had really great luck with Sportsman's Park events, our band events. We've had pretty dry summers.
2: I see sun for you.
3: Yeah. When we get into later July and August, we do tend to have a fairly dry, knock on wood, summer.
2: Yeah. Well, so. I like the fact that you've got a contingency, so people should not shy away if there's a little sprinkle.
3: Right.
2: How about the idea of the songs that you have also? So people can get songs. My guess is they can download them for a fundraising fee.
3: Yes. Again, through our website, very early on when the foundation was just taking its name, Tom and Joey collaborated with Ron Hawkins. A lot of local folks will know Ron Hawkins' name. He was the lead man for the Toronto band The Lowest of the Low. And Ron is also a solo performer who has performed at prior Against the Storm events. And they collaborated with Ron to create a song, write and record a song called Against the Storm. And the song actually gave us our name. And it's a really cool song. It was recorded in two different fashions. One was a more rock-oriented, and one was a more acoustic-oriented format. And then later on, there was another collaboration that resulted in a second song called Walking on Hurricanes. And that song is also downloadable. And that song has lead vocals by Erin Hoyle, who is the daughter of Jeremy Hoyle, who happens to be the lead singer of the Strictly Hip, which is another phenomenal local band that is a tribute to the Tragically Hip Canadian band, the iconic Tragically Hip Canadian band. And the Strictly Hip have become local legends in their own right, and they also have collaborated with us in the past on Against the Storm events. So we have a really tight community here in Buffalo. So many people have contributed to this event, to this foundation, and, you know, to everything that we're all standing for and hoping to promote.
2: And the thing, you know, whenever I have a person I'm interviewing or an organization, there are sometimes occasions where somebody just, you know, is listening and they don't have any connection to that disease or ailment or whatever it is that we're talking about. And I get it. If it doesn't impact you personally, sometimes it's hard to connect to. But blood cancer is so unpredictable. You know, you hear about every day somebody going and getting a test and they have, you know, lymphoma or, you know, leukemia. I mean, it's just, I think all of us listening today should recognize that any of us could be at risk of this. And as a Buffalo group of the friendly neighbors, we need to kind of envelop each other with this potential. And I know you're no stranger to this either. You were mentioning these costs, you know, helping somebody, you know, when you have to miss work or when you have gaps of your insurance, that can wipe out even the best intended, you know, saver. In the world, you can be wiped out by one illness, and it's so very amazing that you guys have come together. You're helping people that are in need, and I want to thank you for your service in that regard, because it is so necessary and so unpredictable. So I wanted to just make sure you know my appreciation for that.
3: Well, thank you. It's so rewarding for us to be part of it. I had a longtime friend who was one of my professional colleagues, but she is more than anything among my dearest friends, whose grandson was born last year and at the age of 2 months was diagnosed with leukemia. He has come through well. He had 6 months of treatment. Mm-hmm. But boy, did it have an impact on their family. So it's, you know, watching that in the light of the work that we've been doing with this mm-hmm. foundation really underscored the importance of everything that we're doing and, you know, urge me to even be more active and in these efforts. Yeah.
2: Well, a lot of the rest of us who maybe aren't in a band that can contribute in the way that you do, what we can do is we can attend. We can support you in that way. And then people who may not be in town or, you know, summer's busy, can people donate online if they can't make it to the event?
3: Absolutely. Our interactive website, againstthestorm.org, has instructions on how you can donate. If you wish to send a check, there's an address available. If you wish to do it online, mm-hmm. That's accessible through the website as well. So
2: I like how you embrace old fashioned checks because I'm an old fashioned check writer sometimes. It's so funny.
3: Me too. I spent a bunch of time at a board meeting for my other foundation last night on how to make the website better at accepting donations and recording where they come from. And if there is a designation of where it should be applied to, and it's the online part, it's convenient, but also very tricky.
2: Yes.
3: An old-fashioned check is a wonderful thing.
2: I know. I love it. Before we go, I hate to say we're almost out of time. Give us a recap on the event so people just tuning in at the very last minute can know what's going on.
3: Yes. Yes. This is the Rock for the Cure show. It's being sponsored by the Against the Storm Foundation. It will be held at the Sportsman's Complex of Stages, the Sportsman's Tavern and Sportsman's Park, which are on Amherst Street in Black Rock, in the Black Rock neighborhood in Buffalo. And it's going to be on the afternoon and evening of August 15th, Saturday, August 15th, 2026. You may get tickets through the Sportsman's website or the Against the Storm website. $25 in advance for a great array of four local bands and one iconic British blues band with a huge following of his own named Matt Schofield. If you know Matt, you know that he's one of the wonders of modern blues music.
2: And for those who might be just doing their plans as they go, or maybe something fell through and you're able to go, you can walk up and do it that day too.
3: You may. Yes, that's right. And the facilities are, I trust, spacious enough that if you do a walk up, you'll be admitted. It's, you know, as much as I'd like to say it's going to be a mob scene at both places, and I hope it will, there's always room for you.
2: Okay, perfect. And before we go, anything we haven't talked about that you want to get a last shout out?
3: Boy, I think we've covered it well.
2: All right.
3: You are a great puller outer of information.
2: Oh, you're the best. Well, thank you so much for carving some time out, because I know you're very busy getting ready for this. We appreciate your sharing your expertise, both professionally, which is awesome, and your artistic side as well. And for everybody listening today, we wish you all the best. We'll see you next time. Take care. Be well.
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3: 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Welcome. My name's Casey Kasem. We're counting down the biggest hits in the USA, and on we go.
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0: Boys Don't Cry and I Want to Be a Cowboy got as high as number 12. This week it falls from 17 to 27. Well, as Prince climbs the countdown with his song Mountains, we're going to climb the three tallest mountains in the world. One's in Alaska, one's in Argentina, and one's on the border of Nepal and Tibet. We'll line them up according to size in just a few minutes. The hits from coast
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17: Number 26.
0: Here's the London band who have hit the countdown five times. Their first hit in 1983 was Saved by Zero. Their biggest hit that same year was the number four smash, One Thing Leads to Another. Their current hit, climbing five notches to 26, is Secret Separation. Here

0: Cyndi Lauper's number one song from 1984, Time After Time, a long-distance dedication from a young woman in Georgia to the memory of a sailor who died accidentally a year ago, and to his parents. They gave permission for the kidney transplant that lets her live. This is American Top 40 in Hollywood, counting down the most popular songs in the USA. I'm Casey Kasem. We'll continue in a moment. 20 big hits to go on our way to the number one song in the nation.
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0: We're counting down the hottest hits in the nation on American Top 40. I'm Casey Kasem, and the countdown continues.
14: Number 20.
0: After getting high as 14 last week, the six shooters from Jacksonville, Florida, fall six notches. 38 Special and Like No Other Night.

38 Special with their seventh top 40 hit. Got as high as 14 last week. Now it's at number 20. It's called Like No Other Night. This next song on AT40 at number 19 is Billy Joel's Modern Woman. It's from the soundtrack album of the movie Ruthless People. And the songs on the soundtrack are by an all-star cast. In addition to Billy Joel, there's Mick Jagger, Bruce Springsteen, and Kool and the Gang, just to mention a few. So the movie Ruthless People is probably going to get a lot of chart action. The first hit from it moves from number 25 to 19. Here's Billy Joel and Modern Woman.

0: Love Touch, the theme from the movie Legal Eagles, moving from 21 to 17. Rod Stewart, one of 17 foreign acts in our survey, and all of them from England. The last time all the foreign acts were all from the same country was back in July 1980, and we just had 8 of them, also from England. And the countdown continues.
1: Casey's Coast to Coast.
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eight brothers and sisters, the Polynesian American act, the Jets. They're out of Minneapolis, Minnesota, and they fall from 7 to 15 with their recent number 3 hit, Crush on You. 14 big ones to number 1 as the countdown continues. These are the hottest hits in the USA. Here's the first hit by GTR, the new English band formed by two guitarists, Steve Howe, formerly of the bands Yes and Asia, and Steve Hackett, formerly of Genesis. Steve Howe told writer Dennis Hunt, "We could have done an album of solos, but there's no future in it. Flashy guitar solos aren't what people want to hear. They were relevant back in the 60s, but not now. Now, they would probably be considered self-indulgent." End of quote. Up a notch to 14, here are the non-indulgent GTR, When the Heart Rules the Mind.

0: got to find out what's mine again. My heart is saying that it's time again. On My Own at number 13, falling 5 notches this week. Patti LaBelle and Michael McDonald as the countdown continues.
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0: From the official Billboard survey, these are the 40 biggest hits across the land.
1: Number 12.
0: Climbing a notch on the Billboard chart, it's the 15th top 40 hit for Bob Seger from his current top 10 album, Like a Rock. It's the title song.

0: Thunderbirds out of Texas, formed back in 1975. Preston Hubbard, Jimmy Vaughn, Fran Christina, and Kim Wilson. They're at number 10, moving up a notch, eighth week in the survey. My name's Casey Kasem. This is American Top 40. Our countdown of the most popular hits in the USA continues. We've got the nine biggest hits coming right up.
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9: 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Here's Alan with his band Glass Tiger and Don't Forget Me When I'm Gone.

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3: We're hearing the 40 biggest hits of the week according to the official nationwide survey of Billboard magazine. 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I'm Casey Kasem, and the countdown continues.
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0: From 1984, that's Lionel Richie's number three song, Stuck on You. A long-distance dedication from Danny, a recovering alcoholic, to his wife, Beth. And the countdown continues on American Top 40.
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0: Here's another of the 9 songs in the countdown this week from films. From the film Top Gun, Danger Zone by Kenny Loggins. Jumping 3 notches to number 7.

0: Janet Jackson on AT40. Her recent number one soul song moves up another notch on the pop chart. She's at number four with Nasty from the number one album, Control. The three biggies are coming right up.
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0: Here's a former number one hit that's coming to you straight from the Love Zone. That's Billy Ocean's current album, and here's Billy's hit that topped the chart for just 1 week before falling to number three. Billy Ocean, and there'll be sad songs to make you cry. Some

0: Billy Ocean, born in Trinidad, raised in East London. 34 years old, last week he went to number one with There'll Be Sad Songs to Make You Cry. This week, he falls to number three. We're just two hits away from the group Simply Red. Now, why'd they call themselves Simply Red instead of Simply Blue or Simply Green? Coming up is our special report from Dr. Joyce Brothers on why we have a favorite color and what it means.
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2: Once a week with AT40, and you know how your favorite hits are doing coast to coast. Here's a favorite that's wasting no time getting to the top. Phil Collins, Tony Banks, and Mike Rutherford. We know them as Genesis, the band with the invisible touch. Up four positions to number two.
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Good morning from Tony Venturoli. What a great looking Sunday. Our summer soundtrack weekend sounded better than ever. And even though you might disagree from time to time, you still love her madly. And she drives me crazy. Fine, Young Cannibals.

Buffalo's Classic Hits 104.1, a great looking summer soundtrack weekend. And as World Cup frenzy continues, Spain takes on France in the semifinals Tuesday in Arlington, Texas. July 19th will be the finals. We get close.

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24: Oh, as we speak, I can smell the aromas from the Taste of Buffalo today. Sunny, high near 83. Mostly clear tonight, low around 62. Monday, sunny, 85. Monday night, mostly clear and pretty warm, low around 71. And let there be heat Tuesday, sunny again, high near 87. A great stretch of summer weather in Western New York. Right now in Lewiston, thanks for listening. On your Sunday morning, it's warming up, already 76. I'm Tony Venturoli. I have a great summer soundtrack weekend, ready to keep it rolling with Prince.

Buffalo's Classic Hits 104.1. Good morning from Tony Venturoli. Hope you're going to be out and about today. The Taste of Buffalo. And we got a summer soundtrack weekend going too. So crank it up. Huey and the News and Heart and Soul.

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What better weekend for a summer soundtrack weekend than this one right here? Number one and their biggest hit, here's Boy George and Culture Club.

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One feel-good song after another. It's a summer soundtrack weekend.

Buffalo's Classic Hits 104.1. Good morning from Tony Venturoli. It is a summer soundtrack weekend. Taste of Buffalo. What a beautiful day. Great songs. Then what are you waiting for? 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

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And you think I'm sexy? I haven't asked it before. Rod Stewart,

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16: Well, if the plans today include the taste of Buffalo, wow, it's perfect out. Sunny, high near 83. Mostly clear tonight, low around 62. Going to be warm on Monday, sunny, high near 85. Mostly clear Monday night, low around 71. And even warmer Tuesday, sunny, high near 87. What a great stretch of weather, huh? Right now in West Seneca, plenty of sunshine at 77. I'm Tony Venturoli, and glad you had some time to hang out with us today. And you know, you hear stories of songs that take days or weeks to write. Well, in this case, this 1986 Top 10 took about 20 minutes to write. It was a big hit, too. As our summer soundtrack weekend continues, here's The Outfield.

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So wherever you go, you can take us. Our summer soundtrack weekend. Here's Patty Smythe.

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Buffalo's Classic Hits 104.1. Good afternoon, Tony Venturoli on a Sunday, and if you want to have a perfect day for a ball game, the Bison's at home this afternoon at Salins Field. They take on the Scranton Rail Riders, 105 game. It's a summer soundtrack weekend, so you got it all. Great hits, too, like this one from the Eagles, Classic Hits 104.1.

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Yeah. What a great looking Sunday. It got the best on our summer soundtrack weekend. Oh, yeah. She's a brick house. Ooh, careful what you say. 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
18: weather. Well, you've got a perfect day. You're going to be out and about, sunny. High near 83, mostly clear tonight, low around 62. On Monday, sunny, high near 85, mostly clear Monday night, a low around 71. And boy, it's heating up on Tuesday also, sunny, high near 87. A great stretch of weather next couple of days as summer 2026 is here. Right now in Williamsville, plenty of sunshine, it's 79. I'm Tony Venturoli. Hey, we all love rock and roll, right? And we have it right here as our summer soundtrack weekend continues. Here's Joe Jett.

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Good afternoon from Tony Venturoli. Thank you for joining me. 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You got two great talents, Philip Bailey from Earth, Wind, and Fire, and of course, the iconic Phil Collins. And boy, put that together. What a hit! Our summer soundtrack weekend continues. Easy Lover.

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Buffalo's Classic Hits, 104.1. Your next shot at that Vegas trip with the Santo Travel. That's coming up tomorrow morning with Laura Daniels. She'll get you qualified. Going to be there for that fourth anniversary party and maybe be flying away.

Buffalo's Classic Hits, 104.1. He's got a show coming up in Niagara Falls. You can get the info on our concert calendar at WHTT.com. It's Rod Stewart on a summer soundtrack weekend.

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We hope you're going to join us at Laura Daniels' fourth anniversary party. It's coming up at Kegler's on July 30th. Somebody there is going to win a trip to Vegas from DeSanto Travel. 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
10: Few people now have asked me about a TikTok trend that they've come across. It's called 75 Hard. The challenge was created by entrepreneur and author Andy Frisella, who calls it a, quote, transformative mental toughness program and an Ironman for your brain. So here's what it entails. Eat a structured diet with no alcohol, drink a gallon of water, read 10 pages of nonfiction, take a progress photo, and complete 2 45-minute workouts, one of them outdoors, every day for 75 days. Quite a challenge. We asked CNN fitness contributor Dana Santis about this, who reminded us that sustainable fitness isn't about punishment or proving discipline through extremes. It's about building habits that integrate into your lifestyle in a way that feels supportive and repeatable. If you ask me, that's going to be the key to long-term success. I'm Dr. Sanjay Gupta, helping you live a better life.
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Buffalo's Classic Hits, 104.1 from the Stones to the Eagles. 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
22: A Better Life with Dr. Sanjay Gupta.
23: Osteoporosis affects millions of people in the United States and around the world. It's a disease that basically causes someone's bones to become weak, brittle, and porous, which can increase their risk of fractures. Now, the good news here is there are things you can do other than, or in addition to, taking medications to prevent fractures before it's too late. One is to up your intake of calcium and vitamin D. You also want to eat more protein. One functional medicine dietitian told us that that helps build muscle, and if you're building muscle strength, then you are also building bone strength. You want to be mindful of your workouts. The best ways to build bone density, one therapist told us, are going to be resistance exercises like lifting weights, and also exercises that make your bones take a bit of an impact, such as jumping or even running, just loading the bones a little bit more. I'm Dr. Sanjay Gupta, helping you live a better life.
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Phil Collins will be honored as a solo artist in the upcoming class of the Rock and Roll Hall of Fame. That's this November he'll officially be inducted.

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1: For years, we've been talking about both the positive and negative effects of being on social media. And I would say, by and large, for older adults, social media is net positive. Not all positive, but net positive. Helps them keep in touch with friends and stay social. But for younger people, social media use, especially heavy use, tends to be net negative. In fact, according to this year's World Happiness Report, youth who use social media more than 5 hours a day reported a lower level of well-being. And researchers who study this sort of thing found that many teens wish these platforms didn't even exist, and yet they can't seem to stop using them. Experts we talked to largely suggested two things. Ideally, along with your friend group, take some time offline. Also, try to recurate your algorithm so it shows you posts that'll make you feel good. I'm Dr. Sanjay Gupta, helping you live a better life.
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The 24th, John Waits will be performing.

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Your next shot at Las Vegas with DeSanto Travel. That's coming up tomorrow morning with Laura Daniels. 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

Buffalo's Classic Hits, 104.1. I know the hours left in the weekend are limited at this point, but let's just make the most out of them, right? 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Eddie Money.

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13: A better life with Dr. Sanjay Gupta.
14: Osteoporosis affects millions of people in the United States and around the world. It's a disease that basically causes someone's bones to become weak, brittle, and porous, which can increase the risk of fractures. Now, the good news here is there are things you can do other than, or in addition to, taking medications to prevent fractures before it's too late. One is to up your intake of calcium and vitamin D. You also want to eat more protein. One functional medicine dietitian told us that that helps build muscle, and if you're building muscle strength, then you are also building bone strength. You want to be mindful of your workouts. The best ways to build bone density, one therapist told us, are going to be resistance exercises like lifting weights, and also exercises that make your bones take a bit of an impact, such as jumping or even running, just loading the bones a little bit more. I'm Dr. Sanjay Gupta, helping you live a better life.
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And then the Irish Festival, that's happening first weekend in August. 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
10: For more than a decade, the Environmental Working Group has put out a list of the so-called Dirty Dozen. These are the non-organic produce contaminated with the highest levels of pesticides. Well, this year, spinach topped the list, followed by kale, collard, mustard greens, strawberries, grapes, nectarines, peaches, cherries, apples, blackberries, pears, potatoes, and blueberries. Now, all these fruits and vegetables are part of a healthy diet, so no one is saying you shouldn't eat them. Point is, though, you could consider buying these items organic if and when you can, and then taking extra care when you wash them. The FDA recommends rinsing all fruits and vegetables, even the ones that are organic, under running water that is slightly warmer than room temperature. Don't use soap, bleach, or any fancy produce washes. I'm Dr. Sanjay Gupta, helping you live a better life.
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13: A better life with Dr. Sanjay Gupta.
14: By age 35, two-thirds of American men will experience some degree of noticeable hair loss. And by age 50, about 85% of men will have significantly thinning hair. That's according to the American Hair Loss Association. Now, one dermatologist explained that hair loss can either be genetic or it can be triggered by stress, illness, surgery, medications, major life events. No matter the cause, a lot of men, understandably, are frustrated by hair loss because it seems like a loss of control. You can take great care of your scalp by all sorts of expensive lotions and potions, but that might not matter. There are some tried and true medications that might work, like minoxidil or finasteride. But another solution is just shaving it off. And I've heard more and more how liberating this can be for a lot of guys. That's the ultimate control of their appearance. I'm Dr. Sanjay Gupta, helping you live a better life.
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4: 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And did you know you don't need to be married or even have a bunch of friends to improve your well-being as long as you have a pet? Brand new research now from the London School of Economics finds that having a cat or dog to keep you company will boost your well-being as much as being married or meeting up regularly with friends and family. I agree with this. The study says having an animal companion is worth up to, wow, $90,000 a year in life satisfaction. That is a metric that economists use to quantify the implied price of things that have no real monetary value. Amazing. You can improve your well-being as long as you have a pet.
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17: A better life with Dr. Sanjay Gupta.
18: They say consistency is key, but sometimes you just gotta switch it up. A new study out of Harvard School of Public Health found that varying your exercise routine could add years to your life. What exercise someone did didn't matter much. What did matter was that all the exercises together worked all the muscle groups in their body. Now, an added benefit to changing things up is it can help you push through the plateau effect. That's when your body gets so efficient at doing something that you actually stop getting better at it. And we know from previous research that specializing in any one sport at a young age can make someone actually more prone to injury. And as experts we talk to point out, even elite athletes switch up things with their workouts, making sure to target strength, cardio, flexibility, balance, and doing that every single week. I'm Dr. Sanjay Gupta. helping you live a better life.
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21: Have you figured out yet what's keeping you awake at night? Here are a few things to consider with help from our experts. First, you'll have a harder time sleeping if your bedroom is cluttered at all. Whether you have a mountain of throw pillows, a collection of teddy bears, or even piles of laundry. Dr. Emerson Wickwire is a psychiatry professor at the University of Maryland School of Medicine. He says physical clutter activates the brain and negatively impacts sleep. He says we should think of our bedroom like a place of worship where it's calm and soothing. And you wouldn't pile dirty clothing in a place of worship. Then what are the bedroom walls like? Dr. Wickwire says busy wallpaper or a bright or bold wall color can cause the brain to react the same way as clutter. It stimulates our mind. So what's the best color for a bedroom? According to a recent study, people who slept in a blue room got the best night's sleep, clocking in an average of 7 hours and 52 minutes. Purple was the least restful room color, with participants sleeping an average of just 5.5 hours per night. And harsh whites and red have been linked to increased blood pressure, which is not conducive to a good night's sleep. So go with the blue room.
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19: A Better Life with Dr. Sanjay Gupta.
20: By age 35, two-thirds of American men will experience some degree of noticeable hair loss. And by age 50, about 85% of men will have significantly thinning hair. That's according to the American Hair Loss Association. Now, one dermatologist explained that hair loss can either be genetic or it can be triggered by stress, illness, surgery, medications, major life events. No matter the cause, a lot of men, understandably, are frustrated by hair loss because it seems like a loss of control. You can take great care of your scalp by all sorts of expensive lotions and potions, but that might not matter. There are some tried and true medications that might work, like minoxidil or finasteride. But another solution is just shaving it off, and I've heard more and more how liberating this can be for a lot of guys. That's the ultimate control of their appearance. I'm Dr. Sanjay Gupta, helping you live a better life.
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28: All right, my friends, when it comes to strengthening your brain power, we now know playing board games will really do the trick. According to scientists now from the Cleveland Clinic, spending 20 minutes a day playing board games helps your brain behave like it's 12 years younger. Whoa, that's because games stimulate the release of the brain protein BDNF, which is like Miracle-Gro for brain cells. And studies have shown a link between an increase in BDNF production and a better mood, stronger memory, lower risk for Alzheimer's. To that end, listen to this, Hasbro, which makes board games, of course, has retooled some of their classic games so that aging doesn't get in the way of older adults enjoying them. Their new versions of Scrabble, Trivial Pursuit, and the Game of Life feature several age-inclusive components like bigger play pieces that are easier to grasp, larger wording on the boards, and reworked content that's more relatable to older adults. For example, Trivial Pursuit Generations has new questions segmented by demographics. 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